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3: 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I'm this week's host, Kenny Chesney.
4: 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Yeah, we got all your favorite country music on the way, including some songs from Kenny's new album, plus lots of stories.
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1: 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I'm John Chombi, subbing for new mama Elena. And we are talking to Kenny Chesney, our host this week, about his brand new album, Silver

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This is John Chombi. I'm in for new mama Elena, and this is Backstage Country with our host this week, Kenny Chesney. Well, I will tell you, one of the things I've used you as an example over the years, even when I work with air personalities, about connecting with an audience, that you're so good at connecting with an audience. And I will use a personal experience with this. I remember

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0: What a great first day with Kenny Chesney here on Backstage Country. John Chomping in for Elena. Are you up for another day of this?
1: Man, I wouldn't miss it. So much fun hanging out with everybody. I'll be back tomorrow for more stories behind the songs on my new album, What's Happening in My World, and more.
0: We cannot wait. Rest up, and we'll see you all back here tomorrow on Backstage Country.
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Partly cloudy as we head toward daybreak on Tuesday. Temperatures starting in the 50s. For the day on Tuesday, turning mostly cloudy. A chance for showers toward evening, a high near 70. Periods of rain Tuesday night. Cloudy Wednesday with showers south of Highway 10. A chance of showers to the north, a high 70. Thursday, a chance for morning showers. Then clouds breaking for some afternoon sun, high 65. A fair amount of sunshine on Friday in 62. 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
1: Central Wisconsin weather. Partly cloudy as we head toward daybreak on Tuesday. Temperatures starting in the 50s. For the day on Tuesday, turning mostly cloudy. A chance for showers toward evening, the high near 70. Periods of rain Tuesday night. Cloudy Wednesday with showers south of Highway 10. A chance of showers to the north, the high 70. Thursday, a chance for morning showers. Then clouds breaking for some afternoon sun, high 65. A fair amount of sunshine on Friday in 62. 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

0: right, Joe Malone here, and yep, we're today's best country, but we didn't forget about the legends. 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
1: weather. Partly cloudy as we head toward daybreak on Tuesday. Temperatures starting in the 50s. For the day on Tuesday, turning mostly cloudy. A chance for showers toward evening, the high near 70. Periods of rain Tuesday night. Cloudy Wednesday with showers south of Highway 10. A chance of showers to the north, the high 70. Thursday, a chance for morning showers. Then clouds breaking for some afternoon sun, high 65. A fair amount of sunshine on Friday at 62. From the WSAW News Channel 7 studio, I'm First Alert Meteorologist Jeremy Zaba.

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Partly cloudy as we head toward daybreak on Tuesday. Temperatures starting in the 50s. For the day on Tuesday, turning mostly cloudy. A chance for showers toward evening, the high near 70. Periods of rain Tuesday night. Cloudy Wednesday with showers south of Highway 10. A chance of showers to the north, the high 70. Thursday, a chance for morning showers. Then clouds breaking for some afternoon sun, high 65. A fair amount of sunshine on Friday at 62. From the WSAW News Channel 7 studio, I'm First Alert Meteorologist Jeremy Tabor.

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Partly cloudy as we head toward daybreak on Tuesday. Temperatures starting in the 50s. For the day on Tuesday, turning mostly cloudy. A chance for showers toward evening, the high near 70. Periods of rain Tuesday night. Cloudy Wednesday with showers south of Highway 10. A chance of showers to the north, the high 70. Thursday, a chance for morning showers. Then clouds breaking for some afternoon sun, high 65. A fair amount of sunshine on Friday in 62. 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
0: Yeah.

Partly cloudy as we head toward daybreak on Tuesday. Temperatures starting in the 50s. For the day on Tuesday, turning mostly cloudy. A chance for showers toward evening, the high near 70. Periods of rain Tuesday night. Cloudy Wednesday with showers south of Highway 10. A chance of showers to the north, the high 70. Thursday, a chance for morning showers and clouds breaking for some afternoon sun, high 65. A fair amount of sunshine on Friday in 62. From the WSAW News Channel 7 studio, I'm First Alert Meteorologist Jeremy Tabor.

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One's 36, one's 23. 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
1: 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Yeah.

0: 5. Hey, it's the wake-up call. Almost. It's like pregame in the wake-up call. Today's National Ask a Stupid Question today. So, Dana, you got bean juice over there?
1: I actually do not this morning.
0: Okay.
1: No. Yeah. I'm you know, days from potentially giving birth. And yeah. Everything's all haywire.
0: That's so why I figured it was a stupid question. I didn't think you were probably doing caffeine at this point.
1: Yeah. I mean, I don't think anything would help at this point. I'm just tired.
0: Just keep her in this morning, would you? All right. We got more chances for you to get qualified. I know this. I don't even want to say the word. Word is going to be coming. And if you want to get out of the cold, white stuff, we have a chance for you to do so. Why buys you fly?
1: Absolutely. We'll pay the ticket. You just got to get qualified. That first chance is coming up at 7:40, but make sure you're signed up at Y1065.com. We'll also do a bonus qualifier coming up at 9:40 as well.
0: Vacations and the wake-up call.
1: Heck
0: all
1: yeah.
0: Coming up.
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0: Skies on Tuesday with a high of 71 this afternoon. Rain expected to arrive later on this evening. Continue through early Wednesday morning where we drop down to 59 degrees. 70 for the high on Wednesday with mainly cloudy skies for most of the day. Another chance for rain late Wednesday night into Thursday morning for communities south of Highway 10. Rainfall totals could get as high as half an inch to an inch of rain around it south of Highway 29. 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
1: Good morning. The Wisconsin Elections Commission is reviewing election fraud. Thursday's meeting agenda includes a yearly update on illegal voting and elections violations. Reports compiled by the WEC staff show that a very small number of votes cast in the last dozen elections have been from felons or have had substantiated fraud claims. The report will be sent to the legislature's Elections Committee for review in the next session. State health officials are urging everyone to get the flu vaccine this year. This year's influenza vaccine will cover the two most common strains of flu, as well as a more contagious strain that hit the U.S. last year. Flu vaccines are recommended for everyone 6 months old or older and will be widely available. 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The DNR said protecting shorelines is a shared responsibility, and even small improvements can have lasting benefits for Wisconsin's lakes and rivers.
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2: Mainly cloudy to overcast skies on Tuesday with a high of 71 this afternoon. Rain expected to arrive later on this evening. Continue through early Wednesday morning where we drop down to 59 degrees. 70 for the high on Wednesday with mainly cloudy skies for most of the day. Another chance for rain late Wednesday night into Thursday morning for communities south of Highway 10. Rainfall totals could get as high as half an inch to an inch of rain around and south of Highway 29. From the WCW News Channel 7 studio, I'm First Alert Meteorologist Spence Berman.

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3: 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Big Red and Dana, happy Taco Tuesday. All right, it's going to be here no matter what we think, so... No matter what we wish, the S word is going to be coming eventually. And you're going to want to get out. I know I am. So you're probably going to want to, too. You want to? All right. Give you a deal. We'll buy the vacation. Yeah. You fly and you pick where you want to go.
4: Dang. Man, how do I get me one of those?
3: Yeah, I have no idea. Not for us.
4: Right. Your first chance to get qualified for Why Buys You Fly is coming up at 7:40. So listen for that cue to call.
3: All right. We got birthdays, anniversaries. Those are going to be coming up at 6:40.
4: 715-342-WITE. That's the Feltz's Dairy Store talk and text line. That's the number you need for those birthdays and anniversaries.
3: I can't wait to talk about LARPs later on.
4: I think we're going to do that in the 7 o'clock hour. You had a crash course quickly.
3: Right.
4: There what is LARP is.
1: Just, you ever heard of a LARP?
3: What is a LARP? Like, what do you do?
4: And we found out somebody we know has very strong opinions.
3: Yes.
4: Heated.
3: Yes. Apparently, a friend of ours, a mutual friend of ours, has a neighbor.
4: Yes.
3: Who's a LARP. And he calls him a freaking LARP. Not that word. Right. But he's very passionate about it.
4: Yes.
3: So we'll talk about LARPs. You're as confused as I was 5 minutes ago.
4: It'll be a quick explanation. Right. It'll make a lot of sense.
3: It's funny as hell. All right. Hippie, we got headlines coming up. What did we miss?
4: We do. Well, it's National Coffee Day, right?
3: Yeah.
4: So we're going to be getting our education on about what almost half of parents would actually give up coffee for. That's going to be a hard pass for me. It would take a lot for me to, like, give up coffee.
3: Oh, I was going to say nap time?
4: Yeah.
3: For you?

0: from the airplane. Kissing. Megan Maroney taking that medicine. 6:15, the wake up call. Big Red and Dana.
1: Coming up next, we'll find out what we missed with just the headlines. I think a lot of people may consider moving to England after what the police just did. Well, I guess didn't do over there.
0: Yeah, Captain Scarface. Get into that coming up at 6. This is crazy.

0: Oh, you know what that is? That's Nunya. Whole lot of Nunya business. 621, the wake-up call. Big Red and Dana. All right, what'd we miss, hippie?
1: It's the Y106.5 wake-up call with Big Red and Dana. Sometimes the headlines are all you need.
2: Just, you know, talk about the headlines.
1: It's just the headlines with Dana.
3: Study. 45% of parents would give up coffee to slow down their child's growth. Excuse me? What? Oh my gosh.
0: I need coffee.
3: Yes, to
0: deal.
3: Yes.
0: With their growth.
3: Or to like be aware of even what's going on. Yeah, I might like their growth might slow down and I will not even really be awake for it.
0: No.
3: Like I was telling you yesterday, I had to,
0: Dana,
3: I'm tired.
0: Dana did her best impression of a lawn ornament yesterday.
3: If anyone, I was thinking, because my whole neighborhood knows I'm, you know, close to giving birth. So there were a couple cars that drove past. Sorry, neighbors, if you thought I was dead, I was not. I was laying in the yard while Dakota was eating dirt. It was one of those pairs. I'm never going to let my kid eat dirt. I'm not going to let girlfriend eat all the dirt you want. Mom's just going to lay down. You're in one spot. I can see you. I'm just going to enjoy the grass.
0: Yeah. I'm just shocked no one called or at least stopped me like, you okay?
3: Yeah, I'm surprised too. I was like, someone's definitely going to,
0: no one gave a damn.
3: Maybe they understood what was going on. Wyoming brothers ordered DoorDash during police standoff. Hey man, I mean, it took hours, you know? You get hungry. Dude, DoorDash, man. They don't pay these people enough, I'm telling you. No, these stories we see, there's no amount.
0: Now the question is, was the delivery made?
3: It was not. However, the police tried to use the DoorDash driver to, like texting back and forth or whatever with the suspects to try to, like, get in or get the situation resolved. Did not help.
0: Oh, I thought you were going to say they tried to use the, go up there and deliver the food. You got some 95-pound kid. Just go, what?
3: Yeah, exactly. This is your moment, kid, you know?
0: Just go up to here. When they answer the door, we'll just bust in, okay?
3: Yeah, they just use him as a shield. Jeez. I'm just here to deliver McDonald's, guys. English police find over 200 pounds of cocaine on boat, keep it, and let suspects go over, quote, lack of evidence.
0: What
3: 200
0: what
3: pounds?
0: What cocaine? I didn't see no cocaine. Okay, let me tell you how this is going to play, okay? So, this is my Tony Montana, by the way. Don't be like, oh, Brit's being racist. No, it's my Scarface.
3: Yeah.
0: Okay. There's 95 kilos here, okay? You ain't seen nothing, okay? You ain't seen nothing. You go away. You let these guys go. Man, we act like this didn't happen, okay?
3: That's how this is going to go down.
0: How do you bust three people on a boat with 95 kilos and you're like, lack of evidence?
3: Right.
0: What?
3: Uh-huh.
0: What? We only made it, I swear we were in Colombia.
3: Yeah.
0: 5 minutes.
3: Right.
0: We just stopped for some coffee. We heard it was really good. I did not know they put all this cocaine on our boat.
3: Yeah.
0: I would never. Okay.
3: Wow. I guess I could just use that excuse.
0: No, right?
3: Jeez, like, guys.
0: What? It's there?
3: It's not my car I'm driving.
0: Yeah. It's not my boat. I mean, it's my boat.
3: But yeah. It's not my drugs. Texas man crashes car into closed grocery store because he had to use the bathroom. I mean, I felt that, you know, really got to go.
0: Right.
3: But I don't think I'd blast through a grocery store.
0: No. I've had to go pretty bad where I mean, I think I told this story. It was down in Texas. And I just, out of nowhere, I was like, uh-oh. Like, I have got to go. This is not, wait.
3: Right.
0: And I was just, all of a sudden, I saw in Texas, like, they have these roadside kind of things or whatever. They're not really a rest stop.
3: Okay.
0: They call it, it's more, they call it a rest stop, but it's, you pull off and that's all it is a little pull off place. There's no buildings. There's no bathrooms. Oh, there's no nothing.
3: It's just somewhere to basically park
0: your
3: car.
0: Yeah, just
3: or
0: pull
3: whatever.
0: Off your car if you need to like rest kind of thing
3: like
0: or
3: take
0: whatever.
3: A nap. Yeah.
0: Right. So I see rest stop ahead. I'm like, yes, finally I get to. And I pull off. It is no rest stop. There's no bathrooms.
3: Well,
0: I had to go.
3: Bathroom, so.
0: Yours truly. Yeah. I mean, I squatted behind bushes. I could see cars driving by. I'm waving at them some guns. As I went, hey, I know there are people like, is that somebody's head? Yep. Sure was. I mean, I understand that, but if you pull up to a
3: grocery store, a Kroger
0: at 4 a.m., they're not open.
3: No.
0: Does crashing said car into the building help with the bowel movement?
3: Right. I mean, at that point,
0: maybe at that point.
3: In the car, because either way, the car's totaled, right?
0: I would have just really just gone along the side of the building and just dropped a deuce right on their sidewalk.
3: Yeah,
0: and be like, there you go. You don't want to open your bathroom? I had to go.
3: Right. What do you want me to do?
0: So there it is. I left you a little present. Clean up on aisle 4. All right. There you go. Just some headlines.
3: Oh.
0: More music on the way for you, Morgan Wallen.
3: Learning a lot about you this morning. It's great.
0: Bailey Zimmer. I could have swore I told that story.
3: No, you did. No? You did. You did. Okay. Yeah.
0: All right.
3: I just meant your advice about closed bathrooms, you know?
0: Oh, hey, man. We gotta go. Always, here's the other one. Always keep toilet paper in your car.
3: Well, yeah.
0: Always. Toilet paper, water, blanket. All right. Birthday's next.
3: Let us know if you know anyone celebrating. 715-342-WITE.
0: I was out of toilet paper that day. I did lose a t-shirt, though.
3: Aww.
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0: Bailey Zimmerman, 6:39. It's the wake-up call. 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

0: Today is Tuesday, September 29th, 272nd day of the year.
1: 93 days remaining till the end of the year. Woo!
0: It's every day for me, but it's National Coffee Day.
1: Yeah. VFW Day.
0: And Ask a Stupid Question Day. Yes, by the way, there are.
1: I was going to say, there's no
0: stupid questions. Yes, there are.
1: Our history lesson, 1789, the first regular army is established by the U.S. Department of War.
0: Anybody old enough to remember this? This was hysterical. And I'm, Zsa Zsa was probably super excited. There was no such thing as cell phones or any of that back in the day. But this day, 1989, Zsa Zsa Gabor convicted a battery for slapping a Beverly Hills cop who pulled over her Rolls Royce. She was so bougie.
1: Yeah.
0: Kind of person. It's just, oh my God, I'm Zsa Zsa Gabor.
1: Yeah.
0: She slapped it. You're going to jail too.
1: If I just saw the name Zsa Zsa Gabor, I would guess that person was bougie. I'm sorry.
0: Oh, yeah. You know, incredibly.
1: 1992, Irvin Magic Johnson announced that he would come out of retirement to play b-ball again for the Lakers.
2: There's been a lot of questions about Magic Johnson and his return, and one of them is why. Well, I'm going to tell you why. I'm a friend and a guy who works out with him all the time, and he just loves this game. And in the 90s, when it seems like the love of the game is non-existent by the Generation X, Magic just wants to play basketball. And you talk about how big basketball is, I'll tell you, in L.A., Magic Johnson's return is actually bigger.
0: Wow. Magic Johnson just wanted to play basketball. However, no one wanted to play basketball with Magic Johnson.
1: I wonder why.
0: So that little adventure lasted less than a year. Oh. And in 1985, Tracy Lawrence topped the singles charts with If the World Had a Front Porch.

0: Amen.
1: Great song.
0: Celebrating some celebrity birthdays, Kevin Durant, the Durantula, 38. What? Oh, yeah.
1: Former wide receiver Calvin Johnson, 41 years old.
0: Andrew Dice Clay, 69.
1: Hickory Dickory Dock. If you know, you know. Brian Gumbel is 78 years young today.
0: Ian McShane from John Wick, that's the hotel owner, 84. Yeah. I've seen the movie. I'd have to look again.
1: Awesome. Yeah, he's the hotel owner when you go to check in.
0: Yeah.
1: And he's there's rules.
0: Right,
1: no
0: right.
1: No killings here. Yeah, he's that guy. Celebrating local celebrities, my nephew, Caleb Narowski.
0: Jake Roth also has a birthday. We had one more come in. Aw. Happy second birthday. Shout out to Vivian Pumper, our born to be wild girl.
1: Aw, that's my happy birthday. There you go. Birthdays, anniversaries. It means if it was yours today and nobody called up to wish you happy birthday or anniversary.
0: Have you considered they don't love you?
1: Yeah, you may want to because they don't. Okay, just saying for a friend. We do love you, though. We love you so much. We're going to send you on vacation, and you get to pick where you go.
0: Yep. The only thing you got to do is get qualified. That first chance is coming up with a cue to call at 7:40. It's Why Buys, You Fly.
1: We're also around that time going to be discussing LARPs.
0: Yeah.
1: I just learned this morning what a LARP was.
0: Which is amazing.
1: And I actually have known LARPs.
0: Oh, you have?
1: I have.
0: I think the proper nomenclature, dude, is LARPer.
1: Oh, my bad. I've known a LARPer. He was one of my best friends.
0: Oh, wow.
1: We used to make fun of him all the time.
0: Well, yeah.
1: But he was a LARPer. Talk about that as well. 6:47.
0: It's the Wake Up Call with Big Red and Dana.
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1: Good morning. The Wisconsin Elections Commission is reviewing election fraud. Thursday's meeting agenda includes a yearly update on illegal voting and elections violations. Reports compiled by the WEC staff show that a very small number of votes cast in the last dozen elections have been from felons or have had substantiated fraud claims. The report will be sent to the legislature's Elections Committee for review in the next session. State health officials are urging everyone to get the flu vaccine this year. This year's influenza vaccine will cover the two most common strains of flu, as well as a more contagious strain that hit the U.S. last year. 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
2: Mainly cloudy to overcast skies on Tuesday with a high of 71 this afternoon. Rain expected to arrive later on this evening. Continue through early Wednesday morning where we drop down to 59 degrees. 70 for the high on Wednesday with mainly cloudy skies for most of the day. Another chance for rain late Wednesday night into Thursday morning for communities south of Highway 10. Rainfall totals could get as high as half an inch to an inch of rain around it south of Highway 29. From the WCW News Channel 7 studio, I'm First Alert Meteorologist Spencer Furman.
0: Identification. 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

0: There's Hardy, 7-Eleven. It's a Y-Widow 6.5 wake-up call. Big Red and Dana.
1: Well, we tend to give Gen Zers a lot of flack around here.
0: Because they deserve it.
1: I was just going to say, they make it pretty easy. But they're getting blamed for a trend these days people have been doing since the beginning of time. So coming up next, we'll clear the air. We'll give the Gen Zers a little leniency, we'll say.
0: Stop giving them so much guff.
1: Yeah.

0: contract. Daddy? Daddy, is it you? Oh, wait, no, he is Daddy. Son, is that you? Tommy? It's today's Bass Country. It's the wake-up call, Ben and Dana. Time to learn something, kids. You ready? Put the dunce cap on.
1: We have another study on our hands, so you know it's true.
2: None of that is true.
1: Study Hall is now in session with Big Red and Dana.
3: With a little study, you'll go a long way, and I wish you'd start now.
4: Well, there's a new report published by Empower that has exposed just how much pressure the younger generation, those Gen Zers, is feeling to appear well off on social media. And they claim America is now the land of fake rich people, and it's those dang gummit Gen Zers, I tell ya. Because a whopping 25% of them say they felt intense pressure to show off material wealth on all their little platforms, even though 40% of Americans in general don't consider themselves to be financially well off at all, right? So they also pointed that to being the reason why a lot of people are going into debt to use, as they put it, borrowed money to convince other people that they live like oil barons. We've talked about this off air. This is not a new thing.
5: No.
4: I mean, not probably at all. Literally since the first people existed on the planet.
5: Yes.
4: This has been a thing.
5: Yes.
4: Yeah.
5: When I grew up, their iZod was a huge thing.
4: Okay. Yeah.
5: iZod was a big, you had the iZod shirt or something right? Yeah. I knew people that would like literally cut the alligator off a shirt and sew it on a different shirt. Just so it'd be an iZod.
4: The Lacoste alligator? Or it's iZod?
5: Yeah, the little, it's a patch almost, like, that's on the shirt. They would cut it off and put it on, and sew it on another shirt so that nobody would know that they had the Walmart version of said iZod shirt.
4: Women have been buying fake handbags out of the back of sketchy vehicles in New York City for how long?
5: Yeah.
4: The fake Louis Vuittons and stuff?
5: Right. Rappers.
4: Yes.
5: Back in the 90s or whatever, you see them showing up to all these award shows with all this bling and all this. They rent it.
4: Yes.
5: There's literally diamond stores in LA that will rent jewelry, rent cars.
4: Yes.
5: And that's how they show up to these award shows. Then they will return them and drive back off in their Pinto.
4: Yeah.
5: Yeah, I'm saying, doing this for years. This ain't a new thing, y'all.
4: No. And I mean,
5: but y'all are just dumb enough to actually buy said $10 million diamond necklace to show it off and then be like, I can't afford it.
4: Right? Rent it like, fake it till you make it like the rest of us. Don't try to make it before you make it.
5: Right.
4: That's the lesson you could learn, Gen Zers.
5: It was like Bow Wow or something like that. He got busted one time. He was on an airplane and he took a picture. It was like, first class and da da da da. And someone took a picture of him doing that.
4: And he was not in first class?
5: Oh, no. He was in coach. He was trying to say he was on a private plane or something. And it was like, and this guy, whoever took a picture of him, he's like, I don't know who this cat is, but he's pretending he's on a private plane, da da da, and posted a picture of Bow Wow doing that.
4: Oh, that's funny.
5: Oh, it was hysterical.
4: Funny. So the lesson learned is just don't trust anything you see on social media.
5: Yeah.
4: Right? I mean, there we go.
5: Yeah.
4: Everyone's broke. And
5: don't trust social media.
4: We're all broke.
5: And don't trust a fart.
4: There you go.
5: There you go.
4: Lesson to live by.
5: There you go. Luke Combs, we got Co Wetzel on the way. We also we're going to learn what LARP is. You may know what LARP is and may not know that this is what it's called.
4: Yeah.
5: There was a LARPer in my life for a long time. We used to make fun of him all the time, but he's a good guy.
4: Yeah.
5: But I didn't know that's actually what that thing was called. But we have a mutual friend that has apparently just a vigorous anger.
4: Yeah.
5: Towards LARPers.
4: When I asked the question, I didn't realize that I was going to cause so much anger.
5: I didn't realize it was that bad till the foaming of the mouth. It was like, wow, he really doesn't like LARP.
4: Uh-uh.
5: We'll do that and your first chance of the morning to get qualified. Why buys? You fly.
4: If you want to go on an all-inclusive trip for two, your first chance to get qualified of the morning is coming up at 7:40.
5: It's 7:22.
4: It's the Wake Up Call with Big Red and Dana.
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No, no, I can't. But he can buy me a boat. Today's Best Country Y106.5. It's a wake-up call. Big Red and Dana coming up next. We got a chance for you to get qualified. Why buys? You fly. 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And we discuss and learn what LARPing is and why it's so irritating to one of Dana and I's friends. I still...

0: Today's best country. It's Y-Window 6.5. It's a wake-up call, Big Red and Dana. This morning, kids, we get to learn about LARPing.
1: Joy. But you didn't... I knew. You did not this morning. I
0: did not
1: surprised.
0: Know the term.
1: Sure.
0: I've been around it. I had one of my best friends for years.
1: Yeah.
0: Used to do it. And we used to make fun of him all the time for it.
1: Of course.
0: And, like, we'd go there and... Well, maybe an altered state of mind is the way to put it. And we'll just go sit there on the park bench because it was always in public and public parks where it would go down, and we'd just watch him.
1: Yeah.
0: So LARPing, or live action role play.
1: There it is.
0: Okay. It's where people basically you dress as knights and maidens. You got swords and axes. Run over the public parks pretending to kill each other.
1: It could also be like Harry Potter, Marvel. I mean, it's
0: That wasn't a thing when I was younger.
1: Now it is.
0: I could see that.
1: Yes.
0: I could see that. But that's what it was. And then, you know, for us, they talk like this.
2: May Xanthia and Kiss My Anthea be allies.
3: King Argatron be damned. We fight with you.
4: Thank you, friends. Your honor is great.
3: Come, let us gingerly touch our tips.
0: And you wonder why we made fun of them.
1: Why?
0: You know? But, I mean, they'd have, like, bad A names, and they're all about buck 20 soaking wet.
1: Oh, yeah.
0: I'll kill you. So, I mean, LARPing seems pretty harmless.
1: Yeah.
0: I mean, not my cup of tea. Yeah, a little lame. Whatever. It's harmless.
1: Yeah.
0: Apparently not.
1: Oh.
0: We have a mutual friend that when we talk to him, I mean, talk about seething.
1: Yes. Yeah.
0: He has a neighbor, apparently, who's a LARPer.
1: Yes.
0: Is that what they call it? LARPer?
1: LARPer, yeah.
0: Okay. He's a LARPer.
1: Well, I had the audacity. The problem is I had the audacity. I thought our mutual friend was a LARPer because we've had conversations about it before, so I think I offended him. Because there was a story about lightsabers today. That's what kicked off this whole thing.
0: Oh, okay. Yeah.
1: Yeah, about like some lightsaber schooling or something. You can go to school for combat with lightsabers.
0: Yeah.
1: And I was like, hey, friend, you know, you used to be a

0: Yeah,
1: and the maidens get into it too. Oh, I've been traded to this tribe.
0: Yes.
1: I've been sold as a wife to this new king who just, guess I gotta lay with the king.
0: It seems to like bleed out of just like the being in a field playing these games. Like it seems like it becomes a lifestyle. And maybe that's why our mutual friend has so much beef.
1: Yeah, maybe. Maybe.
0: Yeah, right? Trying to steal the old maiden, I see.
1: Doth see that maiden is kind to the eyes.
2: I don't know. Maybe that's it. He was like, hey, buddy.
0: Yeah, you better watch yourself.
2: Stick that sword where it don't shine.
1: All right, there you go. Well, no LARPers here.
0: No.
1: You can LARP your way all the way, wherever you want to, really. I mean, well, not wherever you want to. We'll give you two choices. Why buys you fly?
0: Cancun or Punta Cana, which would you choose? But hey, first you got to get qualified, and now is the time to do so.
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2: Good morning. 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The SBA distributes up to $50 million nationwide to support training and technical assistance for small manufacturers. Mid-State hopes to serve about 20 businesses throughout central Wisconsin and roughly 150 current manufacturing workers through the training. The Wisconsin Elections Commission is reviewing election fraud. Thursday's meeting agenda includes a yearly update on illegal voting and elections violations. Reports compiled by the WEC staff show that a very small number of votes cast in the last dozen elections have been from felons or have had substantiated fraud claims. The report will be sent to the legislature's elections committees for review in the next session. And state health officials are urging everyone to get the flu vaccine this year. This year's vaccine will cover the two most common strains of flu, as well as a more contagious strain that hit the U.S. last year. More info is available at vaccineinformation.org.
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3: Outside of some very early sunshine this morning, mainly cloudy to overcast skies through most of the day today with a high of 71 this afternoon. Rain expected to arrive later on this evening, continue through early Wednesday morning where we drop down to 59 degrees. Rain wraps up early but still mainly cloudy on Wednesday with a high of 70. Rainfall totals up to anywhere from half an inch to an inch of rain around and south of Highway 29. From the WCW News Channel 7 studio, I'm First Alert Meteorologist Spencer Berman.
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0: It's the Y 106.5 Wake Up Call. Big Red and Dana. 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
1: Coming up next, we'll find out what's going down in Hollywood with Neon News. Got the numbers in for the MTV VMAs, and they're not good. And Sly Stallone admits his father almost ruined Rocky for us all.
0: Uh-oh.
1: Yeah.
0: That's not good. Erica said, based on her story this morning, that I should remake this song. Toilet paper, water, and a blanket. I think I can make that work.

0: TikTok, TikTok. Eric Church, 817, it's a Y with a 6.5 wake-up call. Big Red and Dana. Hey, hippie, what's going on in Tinseltown?
1: It's the Y106.5 wake-up call with Big Red and Dana. Because 60 seconds is actually generous.
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1: This is Neon News with Dana.
3: Well, 2.1 million people watched this year's MTV VMAs, which sounds like a lot. No. That's down 50%. From last year. That's insane. That's a huge drop. Usually you'll see, like, I don't know, 10% year over year, yeah. You know, 50%.
0: And it sounds like how many watched this year?
3: 2.1 million.
0: Okay, so it was 4.2 last year.
3: Yeah.
0: That doesn't sound like
3: no!
0: a big number.
3: No, not at all. Sylvester Stallone told New York Times his father's cameo, which I didn't realize, as the bell ringer. In the original Rocky, you know, he dung the bell, almost ruined the filming of the final fight scene. I guess his father missed the cue, so it left him and Carl Weathers fighting much longer than was anticipated. And Weathers got real mad, and I guess it led to basically almost a real fight on set, all because his dad missed his bell ringing cue.
0: That's
3: Dude,
0: maybe it was one of those.
3: He got so into it.
0: No. He did it on purpose. Uh-huh. You're a little turd growing up.
3: Right.
0: Remember that time you did this to me?
3: Uh-huh.
0: Oh, did I miss that? My bad.
3: Brad Pitt and Angelina Jolie's daughter Zahara, no longer using her father's last name, changed it in court yesterday. That marks the third Pitt-Jolie kid to do so, with a fourth waiting for her court hearing in November. She's going to do the same thing. Pitt and Jolie divorced in 2024 and have six kids together. So four of their six kids have changed their last name. Ooh. Hey. Yeah.
0: That, man.
3: That's not a good trend, but
0: no.
3: What are you going to do, I guess? You know, you're Brad Pitt, so.
0: I'd hate to be around that whole dynamic.
3: Oh, in general.
0: The whole, just.
3: Yeah.
0: Oof.
3: Yeah, what's mom, you know, I don't know. What's mom feeding the kids? I don't know, you know. Tricky.
0: Yeah, not right? saying nothing. Not saying
3: right?
0: nothing. All right, that's it.
3: Yeah.
0: I should get out of here. Megan Maroney, we'll throw in some Little Big Town. We'll find out what's going on in the country music world. 90 seconds in Nashville. Eric Church goes down on da. And he's back. The influencer that tried to get a date with Ella Langley.
3: Oh, no.
0: Even though she just announced
3: yes!
0: that she's off the market.
3: Right. Come on, guys.
0: He's back. He's back. Smell that? That's a restraining order coming.
3: Jeez.
0: Tell you what the hell's going on with this cat up next, 820.
3: It's the wake-up call with Big Red and Dana.
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1: Ladies and gentlemen, can I please have your attention? 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
3: Yes! 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
1: Today's Best Country Y106.5. It's a wake up call. Big Red and Dana coming up next. We'll find out what's going on in the country music world. 90 seconds in Nashville. Couple big names announced, a couple big tours, and he's back.
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4: Aww. You miss 100% of the shots you don't take.
1: Yeah. Something tells me he shouldn't have taken the second shot.
5: Ah, though. That's it. Yeah.
1: That's where you mistook that, but that's going to lead to a restraining order, sir.

0: for working with us. It's today's Best Country, Y106.5, The Wake Up Call, Big Red and Day, and a time to find out what's going on in the country music world. 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
1: It's the Y106.5 Wake Up Call with Big Red and Dana. 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
0: All right, well, this idiot's back. Yesterday, Ella Langley was not very impressed. Had a young influencer try to make a TikTok play for her. And which was stupid about it. It was like the whole TikTok thing. Hey, how many likes? Here, I'll look. Maybe we'll do it again for you in case you missed it.
2: Ella, how many likes to take you on a date?
0: Not enough in the world is what she said.
3: You miss 100% of the shots you don't take.
0: All right.
4: Yeah.
0: I ain't mad at you. Right. You took a shot.
4: Yeah.
0: Look on her face was of disgust.
4: Yeah.
0: Like she was not impressed with said shot you took.
4: No.
0: Okay. Mind you that she just announced that she's in a relationship with the dude.
4: Yeah.
0: So that's when you, of all the time before this, you could have taken your shot. Maybe you might have had a shot.
4: Sure.
0: 3 days ago, she announced that she's dating this dude, who, by the way, is a very successful country music star in his own rights. And you come in with, how many likes? Not enough.
4: Well, she doesn't need them.
0: Yeah, she doesn't need them. So if that wasn't enough, okay, I'm going to do this one in my best Aussie documentary voice.
3: Ella, you said there's...
0: No, not that one. Getting shot down in such a viral way. He was not dissuaded, the young admirer from doubling down on it. Here you can see this young star for attention influencer follow up with a TikTok video that needs a shot as it's oozing with need and desperation. He's seen here with a small car, with enough flowers to fill a small car. The young buck takes another swing.
3: Ella, you said there's no amount of likes in the world that can get me to take you on a date. I hope this amount of flowers is enough. And if not, please let me come to a concert. At least just give you a hug. I'm an Ella fella forever. I love you!
0: Okay.
4: Let me come to a concert?
0: And at least give you a hug. That's what made it. That for me right there.
3: Let me come to a concert. At least just give you a hug. I'm an Ella...
4: Hey, you could just buy tickets, right?
0: Yeah, the amount of flowers.

0: Harvest Fest is coming to the 400 block in downtown Wausau on Saturday, October 3rd from 11 a.m. to 1 p.m. There'll be 1,400 free pumpkins for kids 12 and under, along with pumpkin decorating, face painting, fall crafts, a petting zoo, food vendors, downtown business, trick-or-treating, and so much more. 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
1: weather. Outside of some very early sunshine this morning, mainly cloudy to overcast skies through most of the day today with a high of 71 this afternoon. Rain expected to arrive later on this evening, continue through early.

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0: Here's Drew Baldridge. 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
1: I don't know. To me, nothing is spookier than a look-alike dead pregnant lady in the front lawn. 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

0: right now. I'm just kidding. 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Seriously.
1: 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You got another chance coming up at 1240 with Joseph Malone.

0: guys going to be my friends. Hopefully, just begging for me to go. I know you kind of had a bad side. Let him in anyway, please. Today's Best Country, the wake-up call, Big Red and Dana. Time for us to go and get.
1: Joe Malone's kicking us out of the studio. He'll take you through the rest of your afternoon, and he'll have your next shot to get qualified if you want to go on an all-inclusive trip for two to either Cancun or Punta Cana. We're buying. You're flying. He's got your next shot to get qualified at 1240.
0: Sounds like a good time to me.
1: Yeah.
0: See y'all tomorrow. Love you.
1: Peace.

0: see some ID.
1: Sheesh, I wasn't even speeding. From the Ho-Chunk Gaming Nakusa Studio, this is Y106.5, WYTE, Marshfield, Wausau, Plover. She said.

Ben, Brooks, and Dunn. In today's Best Country, it's Y106.5. Hey there, how you doing? Tuesday, Joe Malone on the radio. Let's get into it. Let's get this workday done. And 2 days down, three to go. So we get my portion of Tuesday underway with Graylin James. His breakthrough debut smash hit. This is Water at a Wedding, and it's on Y106.5. Well, I did.

0: when the day just hasn't gone your way and all you want is to hear your favorite song.
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0: bunch of brand new from Luke Combs. That's called Rethink Some Things at Today's Best Country. It's Y106.5. Congratulations in order to Luke. He recently revealed that during his brief touring off season, he celebrated a major health milestone by sharing a 30-pound weight loss. He revealed that the physical journey served as his main motivator for an outdoor elk hunting trip in Utah, where he successfully bagged his first mature bull. So I guess double congratulations then to Luke Combs. So good going, Luke. Way to go. More of today's Best Country on the way. Dylan Scott, Old Dominion, Megan Maroney coming up, and Stella Lefty, Boston is next.
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0: That's Dylan Scott in today's Best Country. 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We've got Kevin Powers on the way, plus Chris Young coming up and Riley Green next.
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4: Outside of some very early sunshine this morning, mainly cloudy to overcast skies through most of the day today with a high of 71 this afternoon. Rain expected to arrive later on this evening, continue through early Wednesday morning where we drop down to 59 degrees. Rain wraps up early but still mainly cloudy on Wednesday with a high of 70. Rainfall totals up to anywhere from half an inch to an inch of rain around and south of Highway 29. From the WCW News Channel 7 studio, I'm First Alert meteorologist Spence Furman.

Today's Best Country. It's Y106.5 Joe Malone on the radio. Thanks for listening. Thanks for letting us be a part of your day today. Fresh new country for you. Brand new artist named Kevin Powers and Shaboozy coming up to help him with his debut hit. This is called Move On. Always new music first. 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

0: It's Gunpowder and Glad in today's Best Country. It's Y106.5. Friday is the date for her new album. Her 10th studio album, Crisco, comes out. It's a very distinct sound. This should be very interesting to see how well it is received, because it blends classic country with elements of 70s R&B soul and dance pop. It's kind of described as a mashup of country and disco. And there's a 9-piece string section as a part of it, as well as something described as a reminiscent retro feel of Donna Summer and Barry White combined with traditional country elements like steel guitars. So she co-wrote some of the tracks with Ashley Monroe and along with her husband, Brendan McLaughlin. So there are 12 tracks in total. And Crisco is one of the tracks, the title track. Snakeskin Boots, Whiskey Business, Right Where We Left Off, Two Things Can Be True. That's kind of got a Patsy Cline vibe, and then A Song to Sing, the song that she has with Chris Stapleton. So, it'll be interesting. I'm looking forward to it on Friday, the new song or new album from Miranda Lambert. More of today's Best Country coming up. Cody Johnson worked in Post Malone with Blake Shelton on the way, and Morgan Wallen, Seven Summers next. My Country.
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1: That's Cody Johnson. That's Horseback. It's today's Best Country. It's Y106.5. Joe Malone here. I got exactly what you need for a Tuesday. That's a whole bunch of today's Best Country all ready to go. And part of that is the Noontime Rewind. You got a song you want to hear from back in the day? 715-342-WYTE on the Felt Stereo Store. Talk and text line. Hit me up and let me know if there's one that I can play for you. Otherwise, get ready for Zach Brown Band, Jordan Davis, Jelly Roll, Jason Aldean, Zach Top, all a part of it, and Kenny. His latest kicks it off. Carry on. Next.
2: Outside of some very early sunshine this morning, mainly cloudy to overcast skies through most of the day today with a high of 71 this afternoon. Rain expected to arrive later on this evening. Continue through early Wednesday morning where we drop down to 59 degrees. Rain wraps up early but still mainly cloudy on Wednesday with a high of 70. Rainfall totals up to anywhere from half an inch to an inch of rain around and south of Highway 29. From the WCW News Shell 7 studio, I'm First Alert Meteorologist Spencer Furman.
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It's the latest number one from Luke Combs and Be By You. 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New Time Rewind on the way in minutes. Last call for your request. You got one, hit me up on the Belts Dairy Store talking text line, 715-342-WYTE. We'll start the New Time Rewind off with a song that was the 25th number one for a country music legend and icon. That's on the way in 7 minutes right now. Anytime

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I'm a country boy, I got a four-wheel drive. 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

That's Holly Dunn and Daddy's Hands on the Noontime Rewind at today's Best Country. 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Angie from Rapids hit up the Phelps Dairy Store talking text line for that one. You can do it anytime, 715-342-WYTE. That's what Vicky and Mosini did. She wanted 7-year ache. Here's Roseanne Cash.

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It's Joe Malone and 20 in a row coming out your radio. And fresh new country from Corey Kent. Love this song. 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

0: That's Nate Smith wrapping up 20 in a row in today's best country. 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Big Red and Dana in the Y106.5 wake-up call. 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Co Wetzel, Ella Langley coming up as well, and John Morgan next.
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1: 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What's going on for a Tuesday?
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1: Nice. Where are you walking at?
2: We're in Amherst Junction.
1: Oh, cool. Very cool. Good day for a walk. Glad you got a chance to get out and enjoy the nice weather we're having today. We're probably not going to get too many more days like this. It's... things are going to change here pretty soon, I got a feeling.
2: Nice.
1: You know where it's always nice, though, Heather?
2: Somewhere warm?
1: Somewhere warm, like maybe Punta Cana or Cancun. You got a chance to go there. You're caller number 6.
2: Yay!
1: Congratulations. You are now in the running for this all-inclusive 6-day, 5-night vacation at the destination of your choice with Apple Vacations and Rio Resorts. We're going to give it away October 16th that morning at 7:40. Big Red and Dane, the Y106.5 wake-up call, could be choosing you to win Y-Buys, You Fly, and how awesome would that be?
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3: Central Wisconsin weather.
2: Mainly cloudy to overcast skies through the majority of your Tuesday afternoon, with rain arriving later on this evening. A high of 71 before the rain arrives. Rain is expected to fall mainly late Tuesday night into early Wednesday morning, with most of the rain wrapped up before sunrise, and a low of 59. Mainly cloudy to overcast on Wednesday with a few showers from time to time and a high of 70. Any rain should be completely wrapped up by Thursday morning at the latest, with the heaviest rainfall south of Highway 10. From the WCW News Channel 7 studio, I'm First Alert meteorologist Spence Furman.

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Didn't get qualified at 1240 for YBI's You Fly, don't worry. Another chance for you to get qualified coming up at 340 this afternoon with Greg Lee and Russell Dickerson. Now, this is Where's Your Wild?

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You're invited to the Service Dog Salute Gala benefiting Patriot Canines of Wisconsin. It's coming up November 7th at the Wausau Elks Lodge. 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And more of today's best country on the way. Kane Brown coming up. Also requested music in there for Luke Bryan, Tyler Hubbard on the way, and Morgan Wallen next.

That's Jelly Roll. Son of a center in today's best country. It's my 106.5. Roll the Renter and Tuesday, Joe Malone on the radio. And this one's for Dad from Dave, the Mountain Dew kid. He's one of my good buddies. Called up and wanted this song today. It's Luke Bryan, Hunting, Fishing, and Loving Every Day at Y106.5.

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0: 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Dan and Shay on the way, plus music coming up from Chase Matthew. And Scotty McCreery with Hootie and the Blowfish. Bottle Rockets next.
1: Clouds for tonight with periods of rain tapering the showers overnight below 57. Could have some fog or clouds starting out the day on Wednesday. Some afternoon breaks of sun are possible. Still mild, high 73. Showers possible Wednesday night and Thursday morning, especially south of Highway 10. Otherwise, clouds Thursday give way to afternoon sun, high 67. Cooler Friday with a good deal of sunshine, high 62. Increasing clouds Saturday and cool. Showers possible late day or night, high 59. 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

That's about music. That's Alabama. Today's best country. It's Y106.5. Jump Alone. Heading out. Greg Lee coming up after 2 o'clock. Take you through the rest of your Tuesday. Another shot for you to get qualified for Why Buy Z Fly. 3:40 this afternoon with Greg. So enjoy the rest of your day. Here's Dan and Shay on Y106.5.

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0: Today's Best Country, Y106.5 with Ella Langley, loving life again. Speaking of Ella Langley, the big news, she's dating fellow country star Tucker Wetmore. And regardless, sports influencer Tiki decided he was going to clumsily shoot his shot with the singer, and it went as well as you'd expect. He decided the best way to win her heart was to shout at her from a distance, "Ella, how many likes to take you on a date?" End quote. Tiki shouts in the video. Langley glances up and answers, "Not enough in the world," before shaking her head and looking away. Tiki took it in stride, saying, quote, "You miss 100% of the shots you don't take," end quote. In a follow-up TikTok post, Langley wrote, quote, "This was definitely meant as dark humor, and it obviously didn't land due to my face. I will say it takes more than likes on TikTok. I'm still a human," end quote. Sorry, Tiki. Ella's taken by Tucker Wetmore. And I am taken by our grass growing in our yard. It wasn't growing for a while. And then all of a sudden it sprouts up. And then I get the old command from the general, my better half, saying, "Get that lawn mowed." I said, "I'm not doing it till after Halloween. I want to get that haunted house look." That's it. Hey, coming your way, Kenny Chesney with Carry On, Y106.5.
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Country Throwback here from 1994 from John Michael Montgomery. 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

0: Today's Best Country, Y106.5, Little House Party with Sam Hunt. We're having a party in the afternoon. How you doing, my friends? It's Greg Lee. And, of course, cooler weather is coming. Of course, a dreaded winter is coming. And that's when some of us want to take a break and go somewhere warm. Well, how about Cancun or Punta Cana? 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Okay, here's what's coming up. Our forecast, yeah, WSAW First Alert Forecast. Hudson Westbrook coming up, Ashley Cook with her latest baby blues. And next hour, we'll talk about new Halloween candy. Something sweet headed your way. 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
1: Clouds for tonight with periods of rain tapering to showers overnight below 57. Could have some fog or clouds starting out the day on Wednesday. Some afternoon breaks of sun are possible. Still mild, high 73. Showers possible Wednesday night to Thursday morning, especially south of Highway 10. Otherwise, clouds Thursday give way to afternoon sun, high 67. Cooler Friday with a good deal of sunshine, high 62. Increasing clouds Saturday and cool. Showers possible late day or night, high 59. 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

Hey, good afternoon once again, and welcome to the show. Having a great time being with you. You're hanging with Greg Lee. Coming up, Corey Can't Go West, Luke Combs, too, with Rethink Some Things and Halloween Candy. 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

0: Today's Best Country, Y106.5 with Luke Combs, Rethink Some Things. It's Greg Lee. Halloween, not that far away, my friends. And there are all kinds of tasty new treats to fill your candy bowl with this Halloween, and the team at Mashed is revealing the best ones to try. They recommend Skittles Creepy Crunch Popped Freeze-Dried Candy, Jolly Rancher Gummies, Tricky's Minis, Kit Kat Ghost Toast, and Reese's Sweet and Salty Mix. Some old favorites are also releasing new shapes this year, including Snickers Pumpkins and Twix Candy Skulls. I still like just getting a chocolate bar. You know, once in a while, I'll knock on a few neighbors' doors with the kids, and they'll say, ah, here, we'll give one to the big kid, which is me. And it's like, you know, a chocolate bar, or even if they, you know, a candy corn. I know a lot of us go, oh, candy corn, what's going on with that? Well, I have a really, really sweet tooth for candy corn. So we'll come knocking on October the 31st. Hey, coming up at 3:40, I want to get you qualified for Why Buys You Fly, your chance to get qualified for an all-inclusive trip for two for 6 days and five nights to either Cancun or Punta Cana. At 3:40, just be listening for the Why Buys You Fly cue to call. Be calling us my number six, rather, and you get qualified. As simple as that. On the way, Luke Bryan with Country, and she knows it. Y106.5. Let's
1: go. 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
1: Wendy, there we go. 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

clouds for tonight with periods of rain tapering to showers overnight, the low 57. Could have some fog or clouds starting out the day on Wednesday. Some afternoon breaks of sun are possible. Still mild, high 73. Showers possible Wednesday night and Thursday morning, especially south of Highway 10. Otherwise, clouds Thursday give way to afternoon sun, high 67. Cooler Friday with a good deal of sunshine, high 62. Increasing clouds Saturday and cool. Showers possible late day or night, high 59. 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

0: Today's Best Country, Y106.5 with Jason Aldean, anytime soon. Hi, everybody. Happy Tuesday. It's Greg Lee as we're rounding out the old month of September here at the ranch. And one of the things, of course, we enjoy, or I say that with a smirk on my face, is spring and fall cleaning around the house. But spring cleaning gets all the attention, right? But Yelp says fall cleaning matters even more. The site is sharing the best ways to declutter, freshen, and get ready for weather changes this season, as we call the cozy season. According to Yelp, a fall cleaning should include deep cleaning kitchens and bathrooms, cleaning carpets and upholstery, servicing fireplaces and heating systems, cleaning gutters, and preparing for holiday guests. That's a lot of checks I have to do on the old honey-do list. Let's see, I'll start with thinking about it. There we go. On the way, Dylan Morrow, Dylan Scott, and Meg Maroney, too, in about 10 minutes with medicine. Keep it right here. Today's Best Country, Y106.5.
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0: Today's Best Country, Y106.5, Megan Moroney with Medicine. How you doing? You're hanging out with Greg Lee. And boy, what a great day it was yesterday. Got home from work, walked around the yard, watching the grass grow. Just watching that grass grow. We got a kind of Adams family thing going on we want to portray for Halloween. So anybody coming by the yard and saying, boy, this looks disgusting. It's just for Halloween purposes. I promise I will have it cut after Halloween, okay? That's just the way it works. That's one thing I must complete on the honeydew list. And here's what you can do coming up this weekend. Adams County Power Sports and RV Show, October 2nd and 3rd at the Adams County Fairgrounds. 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Hardy, Jelly Roll, and so many more of today's best country artists ready to take you home in your 20 in a row. And that's coming up right here on Y106.5.
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0: Clouds for tonight with periods of rain tapering to showers overnight below 57. Could have some fog or clouds starting out the day on Wednesday. Some afternoon breaks of sun are possible. Still mild, high 73. Showers possible Wednesday night and Thursday morning, especially south of Highway 10. Otherwise, clouds Thursday, give way to afternoon sun, high 67. Cooler Friday with a good deal of sunshine, high 62. Increasing clouds Saturday and cool. Showers possible late day or night, high 59. From the WSAW News Channel 7 studio, I'm First Alert Meteorologist Jeremy Tatum.
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New Country, Luke Bryan, Luke Combs with Finders Keepers. It's Greg Lee. Coming up next hour, Flatland Cavalry frontman Cleto Cordero talks about writing their new song, Never Coming Back. 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

A country throwback hit from 2004 from Gretchen Wilson. On the way, Flatland Cavalry's frontman Cleto Cordero talks about writing Never Coming Back. That's coming up on Y106.5.

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2: I show up to the songwrite with Aaron Ratier and Luke Laird, and on a day, once again, like, you gotta have faith, you gotta shirk the doubt and the fear. I didn't have anything to bring to the table, so I was a little tempted with insecurity walking through the door, and when I got there, they had already started something, and the only part of the song they had was, it ain't so much the fact that you're leaving, it's waiting on you, knowing that you're never coming back. Mm-hmm. And right when they said that, I was like, I have something that might work for that, and I pitched it to them, and they're like, that's awesome. And so that ended up being the first verse. We said, till death do us part. Mm-hmm. Does that include the lust we mistook for love that I do sing? So if you were to plug that into like Caitlin's song, it would make a lot of sense too. But I'm thankful for how that one turned out. It feels like it's a catchy song, it's upbeat, but yet, like you said, it's devastating. And so even sometimes, ironically, when we play the live show, I'm like, God, not that I don't enjoy singing the songs I write, but like that one's kind of like it hurts, you know? Mm-hmm. It's like, I emote the song, so I'm like, to sing about that kind of hurts sometimes. And
0: that's Cleto Cordero from Flatland Cavalry. And if you haven't heard much of Flatland Cavalry, you've probably heard them on many, many soundtracks, from Yellowstone to Landman to Twister and Hunger Games. Just a little bit about Flatland Cavalry's music and their brand new album, Work of Heart. On your ride home, it's Greg Lee. Augie Tuesday, keep it right here on the way. Ella Langley, we're loving life again on Y106.5.
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taking you home. It's Greg Lee on your Tuesday. Coming off, have Cody Johnson went after Russell Dickerson with Roar Through Wild. 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

0: 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Central Wisconsin
1: weather. Clouds for tonight with periods of rain tapering to showers overnight, below 57. Could have some fog or clouds starting out the day on Wednesday. Some afternoon breaks of sun are possible. Still mild, high 73. Showers possible Wednesday night and Thursday morning, especially south of Highway 10. Otherwise, clouds Thursday give way to afternoon sun, high 67. Cooler Friday with a good deal of sunshine, high 62. Increasing clouds Saturday and cool. Showers possible late day or night, high 59. 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

0: Today's Best Country, Y106.5 with Dan and Shay. Say so. Hi, everybody. It's Greg Lee, and you probably heard about stories that say that Gen Z crowd is drinking less booze than previous generations. Well, it appears that drinking slack is being made up for by the Gen Xers. In a new study, it was revealed that the only age group where drinking has increased between 2022 and 2024 was those between 50 and 64, otherwise known as Gen X for the most part. While the increased drinking might have negative health connotations, the bars and liquor stores they're keeping in business are certainly grateful. Bottoms up for you. On the way, Megan Maroney with Beautiful Things on Y106.5.
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Ah, the sweet sound of Scotty McCreary. It matters to her. Stick around all the way. Craig Morgan, Tyler Hubbard, and Jelly Roll right now. Hudson Westbrook, we painted you pretty on today's Best Country, Y106.5.

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Today's Best Country, Y106.5 with Jelly Rose, Laya. Well, my friends, that'll wrap it up for me, Greg Lee. Thanks a lot for having me on. Sure do appreciate that. And keep it right here. We are going to get you countryfied all night long right here on Today's Best Country, Y106.5. All the way, our WSAW First Alert Forecast. Luke Bryan on the way, Blake Shelton, and of course, coming away after 7, Backstage Country with Elena. And John Chombi is subbing for new mom, Elena Smith. And he will have special guests all week right here on Backstage Country with Elena. That's coming away after 7 o'clock. And don't forget, coming up tomorrow morning at 7:40, be listening to the Y106.5 Wake Up Call with Big Rain and Dana. 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I'll see you tomorrow afternoon at 2, right after Joe Malone, right here on Today's Best Country, Y106.5.

Clouds for tonight with periods of rain tapering to showers overnight below 57. Could have some fog or clouds starting out the day on Wednesday. Some afternoon breaks of sun are possible. Still mild, high 73. Showers possible Wednesday night to Thursday morning, especially south of Highway 10. Otherwise, clouds Thursday give way to afternoon sun, high 67. Cooler Friday with a good deal of sunshine, high 62. Increasing clouds Saturday and cool. Showers possible late day or night, high 59. From the WSAW News Channel 7 studio, I'm First Alert Meteorologist Jeremy Tabo.

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